0: 88.7 Flagstaff, KPUB 91.7 Flagstaff, KMAA 90.7 Solo, KNAD 91.7 Page, KMAG 90.3 Grand Canyon, and KMAQ 89.3 Prescott. With translators, K228 EA Payson, K273 AN Cottonwood, K274 AY Page. 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It's 5 o'clock.
1: I think as more stories are coming out, people are realizing that what is happening on the ground is not what they were sold.
2: President Trump's anti-crime task force in Memphis is an immigration crackdown, and some residents are up in arms.
3: For Monday, July 27th, it's All Things Considered from NPR News.
2: I'm Sasha Pfeiffer.
3: And I'm Juana Summers. A former state chair for the Democratic Party has advice for how Democrats can try to regain power.
4: I think that the future probably does involve people wearing different political jerseys who agree on some fundamental things.
2: Also, the risks involved in using AI chatbots for mental health support when you're anxious or depressed.
3: Plus, the discovery of a new species of monkey in the forests of Africa.
2: And a hockey tournament for athletes in their 70s and beyond.
5: I was amazed when I was just a spectator watching these guys skate around, and then they took off their helmets and they were bald.
3: Those stories and more coming up after this news.
6: Live from NPR News in Washington, I'm Ryland Barton. The Pentagon changed how it counts casualties in the Iran war. It comes as the deaths and injuries from the conflict increased recently, as NPR's Quill Lawrence explains.
7: So a week ago Friday, it was announced that there were 4 troops killed in action, Iranian rocket and drone attacks on bases in Jordan and in northern Iraq. And as we were reporting those out, we would check the official numbers on the Pentagon's website. But the numbers of those killed in action for the war in Iran were kind of switching back and forth before our eyes on the Pentagon's website. It would, one day it said 14, and then they added the 4 new KIA, and it went up to 18, but then it was knocked back down to 14 again.
6: NPR's Quill Lawrence reporting. For hundreds of thousands of Haitian immigrants in the U.S., temporary protected status ends tonight. Reshma Kirpalani reports from Florida, home to one of the nation's largest Haitian communities.
8: At 6 a.m. on Monday, Farah LaRue returned home from her night shift. After today, she no longer has legal status to live or work in the United States. LaRue has stocked her home with food and covered the glass panel on her front door because she's afraid Immigration and Customs Enforcement might show up. If they do, she's memorized her lawyer's phone number.
9: If I don't get mistreated by ICE at the detention center, I may be killed in Haiti, and my blood will be on Trump's hands.
8: The Department of Homeland Security says conditions in Haiti have improved enough for Haitian nationals to return. For NPR News, I'm Reshma Kirpalani in Miami.
6: Hundreds of thousands of authors will receive their share of the $1.5 billion settlement as part of a copyright infringement lawsuit against the AI company Anthropic. NPR's Chloe Veltman reports it's far from an unqualified victory for the industry.
10: The compensation is about $3,000 for each title Anthropic used to train its AI models without authors' consent. New York Times bestselling author Charles Graber was a named plaintiff in the suit. Anthropic used 2 of his books. He says the payout reaffirms that piracy is a crime, but he has mixed feelings about the last 2.5 years he spent fighting Anthropic.
11: A lot of travel, a lot of discussion about what to do and how to proceed, and a lot of jobs passed up. I'm much poorer for this settlement, ironically.
10: Authors will split the money with publishers, and more than $100 million goes to the plaintiff's lawyers. Chloe Veltman, NPR News.
6: A tornado has struck northeastern Wisconsin, causing widespread damage and power outages. Cities including Appleton and Menasha reported severe impacts with roofs ripped off of homes and vehicles flipped over. There have been no immediate reports of injuries or fatalities. The storm knocked out power to more than 30,000 ratepayers. This is NPR News from Washington.
0: Good evening, it's 5:04. I'm Deb Hilton with Arizona Public Radio News from Flagstaff. The federal government is expected to release the long-awaited plan for managing the Colorado River this week. The proposal will outline how Lake Mead and Lake Powell will be operated after the current rules expire this year. Arizona will likely be hit with significant reductions. because much of its allocation has lower priority than California. The seven basin states have spent more than 3 years trying to reach an agreement on future water cuts, but the federal government had to step in as negotiators failed to reach a consensus. A new study ranks Flagstaff among the least affordable housing markets in the country. The insurance comparison website Compare the Market placed Flagstaff 43rd nationwide, the only Arizona city in the top 100. The report says Flagstaff has the state's least affordable housing market, with an average home price of more than $700,000. Mojave County is reclassifying many short-term rentals as commercial properties, a change that could increase property taxes for some. The Arizona Capital Times reports the policy applies to short-term rentals that are not the owner's primary residence. Storms over the mountains this afternoon will push off into surrounding areas into the evening hours. This is KNAU.
12: Kwakwai, Buita Yasat, Tapkinaya, Buita Akakam, Tawanawit, Sosium Sinum, Yepita, Itatumalai, Senau Ansan, Paitan is on Katumaltuta, Sosium Hita, Yepinjaskaka, Namahin, it yet Papahan to Malan, it hopivewats and Peter Ankai, Tata, Moyam, it hit a keenawit, Titskonawit. 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
15: Dupeva. 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

Welcome back, KUY listeners. The Hopi Credit Association will be hosting a back-to-school event July 29th at 11 a.m. at the picnic area by the Hopi Cultural Center. 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The Climb the Mesa 10K Run Walk event will be held at the Hopi Cancer Support Services Saturday, August 8th at 6 a.m. More details at 928-734-1150. The Hopi Wellness Center will be hosting an Outdoors Adventures event Saturdays in August. 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Hopi Leadership with the Program Coordinator, Nutwani Coalition, Program Associate. 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Keams Cannon Elementary School is seeking the following positions. Facility Manager, Certified Teacher, ESS Certified Teacher, School Clerk. 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The Hopi Housing Authority has the following. 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Save the date for the Nutwani Coalition Food and Agriculture Symposium coming September 2026. The symposium will focus on Hopi agriculture, farming, ranching, and food. More details will be announced soon. 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

0: 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This is your local weather update. For Granado, Salmiel area, you are currently sitting at 90 degrees. Tonight, partly cloudy with the low around 65, west wind 6 miles per hour. And for Punsigbio, Alapaque, Jedato, you're currently sitting at 96 degrees. Tonight, partly cloudy with the low around 67. West wind 5 to 10 miles per hour. For Second Mesa, Cepalo, Besangopa, Mimasangdubi, Cueve, Awingi, Manzana, we're currently sitting at 97 degrees. Tonight, partly cloudy with the low around 64. West wind 5 to 13 miles per hour. And for Kekotsmovi, Ojaivi, Hot, Velapakovi, Kotse, Willike, Pokangi, you're currently sitting at 97 degrees. Tonight, partly cloudy with the low around 65, west wind 6 to 11 miles per hour. And for Munkape, Tuvasiti, Tuvi, Pasagi, you're currently sitting at 92 degrees. Tonight, partly cloudy with the low around 68, west wind 6 to 11 miles per hour. And for Nevatikyal, Flagstaff, you're currently sitting at 84 degrees. Tonight, partly cloudy with the low around 60, northeast wind 3 to 5 miles per hour. And for Windsor, Homolovi, you are currently sitting at 91 degrees. Tonight, partly cloudy with the low around 68, west wind 8 to 13 miles per hour. And some national days for you today. It is National Scotch Day, as in the tape, and Bagpipe Appreciation Day, Barbie in the Blender Day, and Gary Gygax Day. It's a type of dice. Cross Atlantic Communication Day, and also National Creme Brulee Day, National Chicken Finger Day, National Love is Kind Day, National New Jersey Day, and also Norfolk Day, Take Your Plants for a Walk Day, Walk on Stilts Day, National Sleepyhead Day. We all know, we all have a sleepyhead at our work somewhere. And also Take Your Houseplant for a Walk Day. I hope Christy took out her plants from the Substance Abuse Prevention Center on a walk today. It was pretty nice this afternoon. But those are all your national days for July 27, 2026. You guys have a good rest of your evening. Stay safe, stay hydrated. Continue to look out for one another, especially yourselves, elders, and your kiddos. And be sure to be safe on the roads. Wear your seatbelt. Look out for res dogs that just randomly run across the road. But keep it locked here at KUYI at 88.1 FM or 89.1 PFM Upper Munkape. 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Coming up next, we have some Hopi elderly wisdom, and tonight we have Classic Rock Night from 7 to 9 p.m. Stay tuned to KUYI Hopi Public Radio.
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1: Yo, what is good, KUBI listeners? It is 5:30 p.m. here at the KUBI studios. It is Monday, July 27, 2026. And we have a birthday shout-out going out to one of our youth interns, Angelia Josiesva. I hope you're having a great day so far. Many blessings and many wishes going out to you, and I hope you enjoy your day. Eat lots of food. I know you can bust a munch, but we wanted to send you a dedication from me, Brennan, Nikki, and Darian. We all wish you a happy birthday. And yeah, just have a good rest of your day. And we chose Ella May. Well, I chose Ella May 100 because you keep it 100. And it's one of your favorite songs, so here is Ella May with 100.

There was a birthday going out, birthday shower going out to Angelia, Joshua, one of our KUY youth interns. I hope you had a blessed day. Continue to have a blessed day. Many wishes and many more to come from the KUY staff, from Josh, Brennan, Darian, and Nikki, and the other two interns, three interns. And have a good rest of your evening. Eat a bunch of cake and save some for me. But happy birthday. And if you're enjoying the celebrating a birthday today, happy birthday to you as well. Or if you're celebrating anything in particular, whether it's a graduation, promotion, you got a new job, you got a new whip, you got a new husband. Whatever you're celebrating, congratulations to you, and I hope you're enjoying your evening so far. If you do have a birthday shout-out you want to give out, please send it to KUY info@KUY.net or call 928-738-5575, Monday through Friday, preferably before 5, just so we can get it on air right at 5:30 p.m., Monday through Friday. And we have some more music coming up your way to finish out this 5 o'clock hour. It is Monday, July 27th. The weather is looking crisp outside in the low 90s for this evening. It'll be getting chilly throughout the evening with all the old miles coming in. So have a great evening and keep it locked to KUY Hopi Public Radio.

When you do your best, you can, I told you, when you do your best, hell, that's all you can do. You, me, and anybody else. So they always said, tell me.

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I'd like to send a message out, especially to the staff that's working here at the station. So nice to come in here and see you all doing your job. Appreciate you very much. Asquali.

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Mitake api, Shana Johnson imacha pina oglala lakota himacha. 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

0: Hey, this is Chris Kane from the Chris Kane Trio. We got
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0: Hopi Public Radio. We're from White River, Arizona. We appreciate you guys. Thank you.

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1: Na izon wa mana ya no pe matua na Ivan set ne an pahan matua na ina laral set ne pe ina Ivan set ne jenya na hongo wa na songo pangak sing na. 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I will be motioning a song. The song talks about a prayer for the Hopi children so they may continue to live long, happy, strong lives. School.

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I am Parent and Katrina Klein from the village of Tewa. I am 10 years old and in the 5th grade. I am the son of Paulette Kachemtua, and my grandparents are Eloise and Paul Kachemtua. Today, I will be singing a badger song. The song is about our fathers making prayer feathers with all their hearts to pray for us all.

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Oh, hey, hey, hey, hey, hey, hey, hey, hey, hey, hey, hey, hey, hey, hey, hey, hey, hey, hey, hey, hey, hey, hey, hey, hey, hey, hey, hey, hey, hey, hey, hey, hey, hey, hey, hey, hey, hey, hey, hey, 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

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And I just want to say thank you very much for having me out here. 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

0: Hey, this is Chris Kane from the Chris Kane Trio. We got
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0: Hopi Public Radio. We're from White River, Arizona. We appreciate you guys. Thank you.

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Heaven and above, we hope. 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

Oh, hey.

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88.1 FM, licensed in Hope Villa, transmitting the Hopi Land from Antelope Mesa in partnership with First Mesa Consolidated Villages and KUYI 89.1 LPFM Upper Munkapi, projects of the Hopi Foundation, streaming online at KUYI.net, your Native American public radio station.

0: A ceremony honoring the late Senator Lindsey Graham with music, prayers, and speeches is wrapping up at the U.S. Capitol. Senate Majority Leader John Thune told those gathered his heart is heavy and that he feels Graham's absence daily. Vice President Vance also remembered Graham.
1: It was impossible not to like him. That swashbuckling, infectious laugh, that attitude, that passion that so many others have talked about, Lindsey Graham was impossible not to like as a human being and, of course, as a United States senator.
0: Meanwhile, President Trump met with Ukrainian President Zelensky at the White House this morning and is set to meet with Israeli Prime Minister Netanyahu this hour. Both men are in town for Graham's funeral this afternoon at the National Cathedral. French officials have evacuated an additional 4,000 people from tourist sites on the Atlantic coast as firefighters continue to battle wildfires. And here's Eleanor Beardsley reports they're bracing as a fourth heat wave hits Europe.
2: The precautionary evacuation order covered campsites, holiday villages, tourist residences, and leisure parks in the Gironde region southwest of the city of Bordeaux. Fires in France and Spain have forced around 330,000 people to evacuate over the last week. Firefighters say the French blaze is stabilized but could take off again as temperatures are expected to soar above 100 degrees Fahrenheit by Wednesday. The European Union's Copernicus Climate Service and the World Meteorological Organization say Europe is the world's fastest warming continent, heating at more than twice the global average. Eleanor Beardsley, NPR News, Saint-Laurent-Aux-Bois, France.
0: It's already been a record year for Cyclospora, the diarrhea-causing parasite that's expected to sicken thousands more. As NPR's Yuki Noguchi reports, it comes amid deep cuts to public health.
3: For money to handle outbreaks and food safety, states rely mostly on grants from the Centers for Disease Control and Prevention and the Food and Drug Administration. The Trump administration's cuts to federal agencies slashed those grants. Sarah Sorcher is Regulatory Affairs Director for the Center for Science and the Public Interest.
4: Delays, lack of clarity, just time to solving problems are all symptoms of this broader issue that particular state and local public health departments are in crisis.
3: Many states have cut staff who investigate outbreaks, she says, leading to consumer confusion about which foods are safe to eat. Yuki Noguchi, NPR News.
0: In southern Japan, dozens are injured after a magnitude 6.8 earthquake struck the Kumamoto region, bringing down bridges and buildings and trapping people in a collapsed shopping center. Dozens of aftershocks are also hitting the area. This comes 10 years after a quake hit the same area, killing more than 270 people. This is NPR.
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6: Good morning. It is 8:04. I'm Bree Burkett with Arizona Public Radio News in Flagstaff. Voter turnout in Arizona's primary last week was the lowest since 2008. Unofficial results from all 15 counties show just under 27% of registered voters participated statewide. That is down from 35% in 2022. Turnout was higher in some northern Arizona counties. In Yavapai and Gila, just under 40% of registered voters cast a ballot, while Coconino and Navajo reported about 29%. Turnout is always lower in primary elections than the general, with midterms down significantly compared to presidential election years. This was the first election since Arizona moved the primary from August to July, which analysts say likely contributed to the lower turnout. Arizona Public Service customers set an all-time record for electricity use last week with hot temperatures statewide. The utility says energy use peaked at about 9,100 megawatts between 5 and 6 p.m. Friday. That breaks the previous record set just last August. 1 megawatt powers about 160 homes. Phoenix hit a high of 117 degrees that day, but temperatures in parts of northern Arizona actually stayed below average. Flagstaff topped out at about 70, thanks to monsoon. However, the National Weather Service is warning of more extreme heat statewide later this week and into the weekend, possibly some of the hottest temperatures so far this year.

0: The 2026 fiscal year was one of the most successful in state history. A new report by the Arizona Commerce Authority shows that the state saw an additional 26,000 projected jobs and more than $109 billion invested into the state economy. The new opportunities carry an average salary of about $81,000. The Commerce Authority says industry also expanded significantly into rural communities, with more companies investing in areas outside the Phoenix metro area, including central and northern Arizona. This is KNAU.
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3: 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It is 8:13 here at the KUI studios. This is your closure and delay report for Tuesday, July 28th. And good news, we do not have any at this time. But stay tuned to KYOP Radio for closures, outages, severe weather, and emergency updates. 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
5: Mujivasa. 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Beanfield. Iyep Mujivasa. Iyep Mujivasa. This here is a bean field.
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3: 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Happening in the community, the Hopi Credit Association will host a back-to-school event on July 29th from 11 a.m. to 2 p.m. at the picnic area near the Hopi Cultural Center. 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August 4th at Shonopovi Community Building. 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For more information, the number is 928-737-6362. The Climb the Mesa 10K Run Walk event will be held at the Hopi Cancer Support Services on Saturday, August 8th at 6 a.m. More registration information is at 928-734-1150. The Hopi Wellness Center will be hosting an outdoor adventures event on Saturdays in August For more information, the number is 928-734-3432. And moving to your job announcements, the Hopi Foundation has the following positions open. Hopi Leadership is looking for a program coordinator. Natwani Coalition is looking for a program associate. And for more information, the number is 928-734-2380. Keams Canyon Elementary School is seeking the following positions: a facility manager, certified teacher, ESS certified teacher, and school clerk. For more information, the number is 928-399-7005, extension 2312. The Hopi Housing Authority has the following positions open: a maintenance 1/2, inspector, resident service specialist, and for more info, the number is 928-737-2800. First Mesa Elementary School has the following positions available: a housing technician, ESS teacher, certified teacher, and for more info, the number is 928-737-2581. And the Hopi Elections Office is seeking poll workers for the Hopi Board of Education School Board elections. Applications are available at the Hopi Elections Office. For more info, the number is 928-734-2507. And happening at the Hopi Foundation, a save the date for the Natwani Coalition Food and Agriculture Symposium is coming this September 2026. The symposium will focus on Hopi agriculture, farming, ranching, and food. And more information will soon be announced. I believe they have the date, and we will update y'all here in a few, and stay tuned. And happening at KUI, events and programming, tune in for a new edition of Recovery Talk with the Hopi Substance Abuse Prevention Center Friday, July 31st at 9 a.m. And support KUII every day. 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And coming up next, I'll have your Hopi Word of the Day. Or actually, not your Word of the Day, your local weather report. So stay tuned.

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It is 8:21 here at the KUI studios. This is your local weather update. Starting off, Windrock, Ganado, Sawmill area, currently 73 degrees. Today, a chance of showers and thunderstorms in the afternoon. Mostly sunny with a high near of 91. Calm wind becoming north around 5 miles per hour in the afternoon. On to Keams Canyon, Spider Mountain, Jetatil area, White Cone, currently 75 degrees. Today, a chance of showers and thunderstorms this afternoon. Mostly sunny with a high near of 92. Northwest wind 5 to 11 miles per hour with gusts as high as 18 miles per hour. And for Palaka, Second Mesa area, KY Studios, currently 75 degrees. Today, a chance of showers and thunderstorms after 3 p.m. Mostly sunny with a high near of 94. Light northwest wind becoming west 6 to 11 miles per hour in the morning. And winds could gust as high as 18 miles per hour. For Kekotsumobe, Hopvela, Bakavi, Ojaivi, currently 75 degrees. Today, a chance of showers and thunderstorms after 3 p.m. Mostly sunny and hot with a high near of 98. Light northwest wind becoming west 6 to 11 miles per hour in the afternoon. Winds could gust as high as 18 miles per hour. For Munkapi, Tuba City, Tuvi area, currently 85 degrees. Today, mostly sunny and hot with a high near of 100. Calm wind becoming west 5 to 8 miles per hour in the afternoon. And for Winslow, Homolove area, currently 77 degrees. Today, a chance of showers and thunderstorms before noon. Mostly sunny and hot with a high near of 99. Light west wind increasing to 6 to 11 miles per hour in the afternoon. Winds could gust as high as 17 miles per hour. And for Flagstaff, Novatukwiove, currently 68 degrees. Today, showers and thunderstorms likely, mainly between 2 p.m. and 5 p.m. Partly sunny with a high near of 87. Light and variable wind becoming southwest 5 to 7 miles per hour in the morning. So it looks like we might be getting a little bit of moisture here again. A bit kwa-kwa to all the moisture coming in. Just be careful if, you'll be hearing all our flash flood alerts. You know, stay safe out there. But we are grateful for all of this moisture here. So, that's what our weather looks like for today for the northern Arizona part of the state. And I'll move to our national days today. There's not quite... Well, it's not too much here, but today is National Soccer Day. If you're a fan of soccer, why not head outside and play a game or two? And if you're nearby or, stay safe in the wash or something, today is National Water Park Day. So, I mean, it's nice and hot out there. Why not head to your local water park, right? For us, it's probably... all the puddles outside our houses. And for your food portion, today is National Milk Chocolate Day. So those are your national days today. Happy birthday to you all who are sharing your birthday for July 28th. You share your birthday with some famous musicians, starting off with Simon Kirk. He's the drummer for the classic rock band Bad Company. Also Steve Took. He's the singer and percussionist for the rock band T-Rex. Steve Morse, he's the guitarist for Deep Purple. Cher Lloyd, pop and R&B singer, who rose to fame on The X Factor, if you know who she is. And I always have trouble saying his name. I don't know if it's Jacoby? I always say Jacoby Shaddix. He's the lead singer for Frontman and for the rock band Papa Roach. So, happy birthday to y'all. Celebrating your birthday today for July 28th. Those are your national days and your local weather update. We'll jump into our Hopi Elder Wisdom for this morning. And we'll continue on with Tatawi for this morning. So, keep it locked here. So, umata longba to the world, our surrounding neighbors, our great listeners, supporters on KUII.net. Just keep giving us some feedback here, and we'll see what we can do to help keep everyone happy with our station. So, we'll jump into Hopi Elder Wisdom and
continuing with Dato here, KY 88.1 FM, Hopi Radio. Have a great morning, everyone.

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hey, oh, hey, oh, hey, oh, hey, oh, hey, oh, hey, oh, hey, oh, hey, oh, hey, oh, hey, oh, hey, oh, hey, oh, hey, oh, hey, oh, hey, oh, hey, oh, hey, oh, hey, oh, hey, oh

Right now, KUYI, Hope Radio. This is Bunny Rugs. Say, whoa, whoa, whoa, yay. Them are the reggae ambassador, Hope Radio. And all my Hope brethren and sisters, we love you. Tune in. Don't touch the dial. Champion Station. Bunny Rugs from Third World said that. KUYI, the best.

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1: Welcome to Native America Calling. I'm Sean Spruce. The lack of consistent veterinary care in rural Alaska Native villages is blamed for a growing and dangerous feral dog population. It also increases the risk for diseases like rabies that threaten human residents. A public health bill aims to boost veterinary care, but it's stalled in Congress. So Alaska Native leaders are starting their own initiative to bring spay and neutering services and vaccinations for pets into rural parts of the state. We'll hear about this unique animal health focus right after the news.

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0: The group said the vessel was forced to retreat and turn back, having ignored warnings. It said they continue to enforce the maritime embargo, reiterating that it was a response to Saudi Arabia's blockade of Houthi-controlled areas in Yemen. Keiko Fujimori has been sworn in as Peru's first-ever female president. She's the latest in a series of conservative leaders elected across Latin America. She's promised to fight against crime, weak economic growth and political instability. She met with foreign dignitaries in Lima ahead of her inauguration ceremony. Japanese emergency workers are still searching for people trapped inside a shopping centre after a powerful earthquake in the southern prefecture of Kumamoto on Kyushu Island. The public broadcaster NHK is reporting that 10 employees there remain unaccounted for. Witnesses say there was an explosion and fire at the mall after the 7.1 magnitude tremor. Felix Umland, a German photography student in Japan, told the BBC he was on the 13th floor of a hotel in Kagoshima, about 175 kilometers from the epicenter when the quake hit.
1: You don't really get much warning with the earthquake. Like 5 seconds later, just everything started shaking. I just heard glasses flying in the kitchen and just everything in the kitchen started breaking, and there's not much you can do. It's a pretty hopeless situation. You're just looking around and waiting for it to stop.
0: Officials in Nigeria say at least 14 people have been killed in an attack in the central state of Benue. Gunmen stormed Efeye village in the Otsupo area early on Tuesday, terrorizing residents for nearly 4 hours and injuring several others. Benue has seen years of deadly violence between farming and herding communities. BBC News.
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1: 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This is your KUYI closure and delay report for Tuesday, July 28th. And at this time, I do not have any to report on, but please stay tuned to KUYI Hopi Radio for closures, outages, severe weather, and emergency updates. 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And for additional details, please reach out to the reporting offices. 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Coming up next, I have your Hopi Word of the Day, followed by your community calendar.
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3: Mujivasa. Mujivasa. Beanfield. Iyep Mujivasa. Iyep Mujivasa. This here is a bean field.
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1: Welcome back for the community calendar. Let's take a look at the upcoming events and announcements in our community. The Hopi Credit Association is hosting a back-to-school event on July 29th, that's tomorrow, from 11 a.m. to 2 p.m. at the picnic area across the Hopi Cultural Center. Next, we have the Hopi Community Health Representative Program. They will host community engagement nights from 6 p.m. to 8 p.m. on the following dates and locations: August 4th at the Sungopave Community Building, August 5th at Lower Sipalave Community Building, and August 6th at the Pakave Community Building. More information can be found at 928-737-6362. Next, I have the Climb the Mesa 10K Run Walk event that will be held at the Hopi Cancer Support Services on Saturday, August 8th at 6 a.m. And more information is at 928-734-1150. The Hopi Wellness Center is hosting outdoor adventures every Saturday in August. More information is at 928-734-3432. And that'll do it for the community announcements. Here we go with the job announcements. The Hopi Foundation has the following positions open. The Hopi Leadership Program is seeking a program coordinator. The Na'uni Coalition is seeking a program associate. And more information can be found at 928-734-2380. Kings Canyon Elementary School is seeking the following positions: Facility Manager, Certified Teacher, ESS certified teacher, and a school clerk. More information is available at 928-399-7005, extension 2312. The Hopi Housing Authority has the following positions open: a maintenance 1 and 2, an inspector, a resident service specialist. And more information is available at 928-737-2800. And let's see, First Mesa Elementary School has the following positions available: a housing technician, an ESS teacher, and a certified teacher. More information is available at 928-737-2581. And last but not least, the Hopi Elections Office is seeking poll workers for the Hopi Board of Education School Board elections. Applications are available at the Hopi Elections Office, and more information is available at 928-734-2507. Here's what's happening at the Hopi Foundation and its programs. Please save the date for the Na'uli Coalition Food and Agricultural Symposium, coming this September 2026. The symposium will focus on Hopi agriculture, farming, ranching, and food. 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

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Time now is 12:19 here in the KUI studios. It is July 28, 2026, Tuesday. And let's start off in the Sawmill Ganado area. It is currently 90 degrees. This afternoon, partly sunny with a high near 91, light north wind. With a light north wind. For the Yuelopaki Ponsegbe Kings Canyon area, it is currently 91 degrees. This afternoon, mostly sunny with a high near 92 and a northwest wind from 8 to 10 miles per hour. Moving along to Second Mesa area, Asangnave, Sapalave, Somopavi, and here at the KUI station, it is currently 91 degrees. Mostly sunny with a high near 94, northwest wind 9 to 11 miles per hour. Going down to the Third Mesa side, Kikosmovi area, it is currently 91 degrees. This afternoon, mostly sunny and hot with a high near 98. Northwest wind 8 to 11 miles per hour with gusts as high as 23 miles per hour. In the Mankapi Tuvi Tuba City area, it is currently 94 degrees. This afternoon, mostly sunny and hot with a high near 100. West wind 5 to 11 miles per hour with gusts as high as 17 miles per hour. Coming back this way to the Homolovi Winslow area, it is currently 90 degrees. This afternoon, mostly sunny and hot with a high near 98. North wind 7 to 11 miles per hour becoming west. Winds could gust as high as 22 miles per hour. And last but not least, Nibatukuyovi Flagstaff, it is currently 59 degrees. This afternoon, mostly cloudy with a high near 87, southwest wind around 7 miles per hour becoming west. Winds could gust as high as 17 miles per hour. So it's a little thundery, cloudy over there in Nibatukuyovi. And let's go on to our national day today. So it is National Milk Chocolate Day. So who is a fan of chocolate? All right. And then we also have World Hepatitis Day, anniversary of the fall, and Freedom Day. Let's see, it is also Buffalo Soldiers Day, National Soccer Day, National Water Park Day, National World Nature Conservation Day. And for our birthdays today, we have, I saw Tory Lanez, it's his birthday today, and baseball player Alex Rodriguez's birthday. And let's go with Triple H's birthday. So he is a wrestler. So how many of you remember Triple H? All right. So that's our announcements for this afternoon. Please stay tuned again. We will be back at the 5 o'clock hour for a re-airing of the community calendar and the weather. Thank you for listening to KUYI 88.1 FM, Hopi Radio, and 89.1 LP FM, Upper Mankapi. You all have a great, great afternoon, and we'll be back again with some tunes. Coming up next, I have some Hopi Elder Wisdom and tunes to fill in the 12 o'clock hour. Have a good afternoon.

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Turnpike Troubadours teamed up with 6-time Grammy nominee and 7-time IBMA Mandolin Player of the Year, Sierra Hole, who became the first woman ever to win that prestigious Mandolin Player Award. That's their collaboration, Feeling Good Again, a recent addition into the rotation on the mainstream. Nyaw Wiskano, I'm Brett Mabee, and I'm excited to be bringing you this hand-picked playlist. Let's admit it, algorithms provide a boring way to discover new music. As I take a look ahead, we'll be hearing from Whitney Tye, also Alison Brown and Steve Martin, as we continue on with some great bluegrass. Derek Miller, a new one from Trampled by Turtles, and Jeff Tweedy of Wilco. In this first set, Wolf Saga, and this one from Genesis frontman Peter Gabriel. He continues with his ongoing Lunar Cycle album rollout, releasing a new song on a full moon, and this one was just in time for the strawberry moon. It's also being described as one of the most, quote, Gabriel-esque pieces he's released in years. Enjoy the bright side mix of I Belong to the Sky, here on the mainstream.

0: from Wolf Saga's My Time EP. It's Glance on the Mainstream. And we also introduced Peter Gabriel's I Belong to the Sky, the Bright Side remix that was released for the Strawberry Moon in June. A great new addition into the rotation. I'm Brett Mabey, and as always, I want to hear how much you're enjoying these songs. So feel free to reach out to me either through a letter. The physical address can be found at mainstreamradio.net. 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And of course, you're welcome to reach out to me for a variety of reasons, including promoting some of the bands that are in your local area that you feel deserves that mainstream attention. And of course, if you're a singer-songwriter, get your tracks in for consideration as well. Bittersweet is coming up before too long. And looking ahead to the second half, Shabaka, The Bloodshots, Trampled by Turtles and Jeff Tweedy, and a whole lot more. This London-based singer-songwriter grew up in a creative household. Jessie Ware's father was John Ware, a BBC Panorama reporter, and her sister Hannah is an actress as well. Her mom, Lenny, is one of her biggest supporters, and before working in music full-time, she was also a journalist, a sports reporter with the Daily Mirror, and a TV production assistant alongside 50 Shades of Grey author E.L. James. It's Jessie Ware's Automatic from Superbloom, helping us to get back into this set on the Mainstream.
1: What you got? You've got a perfect woman. She treats you right. Keeps you satisfied. It's Automatic.

0: we get into this half of Music on the Mainstream. Greetings and y'all Wiscano to friends who are dialed in to KWAK LPFM on 102.5 in San Xavier, Arizona. And whether you're tuned in analog or digitally, it's always good to have you here. And should you have to step away from listening on your favorite local airwaves, you can hand off with your own station's live stream. There's a good chance that's a service that's provided, as it's pretty common these days. So be sure to check that out to stay up to date with the Mainstream, all the great local programming, community events, and personalities you've come to know and love on the station that you call home. Before this hour's through, one from Allison Brown and Steve Martin. And right now, we're going to kick things off with Burke Jodwin. His most recent album, Fly Away, continues to gain attention. And one of the cool things to point out about this release is that his family has joined him on most of the tracks. He has one daughter playing bass on every track, another daughter singing on several songs, his son sings on a track, and his wife even contributes hand claps. It's a family affair, and right now, featuring Joey Styles, Turn It Up with White Man's World, and I'll be back with you one last time today on the Mainstream.
1: November 1885. Eight Cree men were hung at Fort Battleford. They were found guilty of murder in relation to the Frog Lake Massacre. They were tried in English, although they did not speak English. The children were brought in from the Battleford Industrial School to watch and to learn that the red man is now living in a white man's world.

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Chewbacca in Mara the Mountain from A Future Untold today on the mainstream. Earlier in the set, from Alison Brown's Safe, Sensible, and Sane, that was her collaboration with Steve Martin and Jason Mraz in Statement of Your Affairs. The first song of the set was one from Burt Jodwin's latest full-length album, Fly Away. If you're just now joining, well, get here sooner next time. As it is sadly that time, I got to step out of the studio for a little bit. I'm going to miss you, just like I know you're going to miss me, right? Be sure to check those listings for the next time you can dial into the mainstream with Brett Mabee, or to tune in digitally, head on over to mainstreamradio.net or nv1.org to enjoy this and all of the incredible offerings of the originators in the scene, Native Voice One, Native American Radio Network. You can catch the mainstream on their live stream every Monday through Friday from 10 a.m. to 1 p.m. Eastern Time, right before Native America Calling. As we wind down this hour, one from the Bloodshots, Derek Miller, and this one from Trampled by Turtles and Jeff Tweedy. They teamed up for this Banjo Dad Records release. It came out June 26th, and for your consideration and approval, enjoy. Love is everywhere. Beware on the mainstream.

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following is a flash flood warning. The National Weather Service in Flagstaff has issued a flash flood warning for the Havasu Creek Basin in Coconino County in north-central Arizona until 6:15 p.m. Mountain Standard Time. At 2:10 p.m. Mountain Standard Time, Doppler radar indicated thunderstorms producing heavy rain over the Havasu Creek Basin. Between 0.5 and 1 inch of rain has fallen. Additional rainfall amounts of 0.25 to 0.75 inches are possible in the warned area. Flash flooding is ongoing or expected to begin shortly. Hazard, life-threatening flash flooding. Thunderstorms producing flash flooding in and around the Havasu Creek Basin. Source, radar indicated. Impact, life-threatening flash flooding at areas in and around the Havasu Creek Basin. Some locations that will experience flash flooding include Little Navajo Falls, Moon Falls, Beaver Falls, Havasu Reservation, Pine Wallop High Hilltop. This includes the Colorado River between river miles 156 and 158. This includes the following swimming holes, all swimming holes on Havasu Creek near Sakai. This includes the following creeks, washes and rivers, Black Panther Wash, Pasture Wash, Little Coyote Canyon, Havasu Creek, Colorado River, Chino Canyon and Heather Wash. Campers and hikers should also to higher ground immediately. Stay away from creeks and washes. Footbridges will be washed out in Sakai campground. Some campsites will be flooded. Campers may be stranded in portions of the campground. Repeating, a flash flood warning has been issued until 6:00.

following is a flash flood warning. The National Weather Service in Flagstaff has issued a flash flood warning for the North Canyon Wash Basin downstream of the Dragon Bravo fire scar in Coconino County in north central Arizona until 5:30 p.m. Mountain Standard Time or 6:30 p.m. Mountain Daylight Time. At 2:37 p.m. Mountain Standard Time or 3:37 p.m. Mountain Daylight Time, Doppler radar indicated thunderstorms producing heavy rain over the North Canyon Wash Basin downstream of the Dragon Bravo fire scar. Between 0.25 and 0.75 inches of rain has fallen. Additional rainfall amounts of 0.25 to 0.5 inches are possible in the warned area. Flash flooding is ongoing or expected to begin shortly. Campsite.

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Love you. Max Briggs says so. What a-

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1: What is good, KUY listeners? It is 4:13 p.m. here at the KUYI studios, and it's Tuesday, July 28th. And this is DJ Schwa bringing you some honky-tonk music for the rest of this 4 o'clock hour. And for the weather today, this afternoon, it is in the high 80s and low 90s straight across the board from Ganado, Sawmill, all the way to Novatek, all the Flagstaff. And the weather is pretty warm, so drink plenty of water and continue to look out for one another, especially your elders. Be sure they're drinking plenty of water and staying hydrated and having some cool AC fan or something nice to keep their temperatures down so they won't overheat. But again, the weather is looking pretty nice this afternoon. It is almost time to get out of work to go home. I'll be here till 6 o'clock, but I hope you guys have a good rest of your evening and keep it locked here at KUYI, Hopi Public Radio at 88.1 FM or 89.1 PFM. And we are also streaming online at KUYI.net. Up next, we have some Morgan Wallen, followed by Randy Travis, Glenn Campbell, and Dwight Yoakam.

From the Hopi Mesas, generations of knowledge continue to nourish the land, the people, and the future. Across the lands, cornfields stand as reminders of balance, patience, resiliency, and responsibility to future generations. Food is more than just a sustenance. It is a connection to language, ceremony, culture, and identity.

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Jack and Jim were a few good men. 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Man, that talk is getting old. You better mind your business, man. Watch your mouth before I have to knock that loud mouth out. 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